0: escape.
1: Mamma, escape. Mamma, escape. Mamma, escape. Mamma, escape. Mamma, escape. Mamma, escape. Mamma, escape. Mamma, escape. Mamma, escape. Mamma, escape. Mamma, escape. Mamma, escape. Mamma, escape. Mamma, escape. Mamma, escape. Mamma, escape. Mamma, escape. Mamma, escape. Mamma, escape. Mamma, escape. Mamma, escape. Mamma, escape. Mamma, escape. Mamma, escape. Mamma, escape. Mamma, escape. Mamma, escape. Mamma, escape. Mamma, escape. Mamma, escape. Mamma, escape. Mamma, escape. Mamma, escape. Mamma, escape. 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Mamma, escape. 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Mamma, escape. Mamma, escape. Mamma, escape. Mamma, escape. Mamma, escape. Mamma, escape. Mamma, escape. Mamma, escape. Mamma, escape. Mamma, escape. M

0: angel.
1: You're the best one.
2: Jimmy the Blind, it's a slash evil.
3: A slash evil,
4: sir. Don't say that was a song, yeah.
5: Prostě radši zaspíváme.